0: Radio Nowy Świat.
1: The bass shakes loose a single piece of confetti from the rafters. The ghost of the party the night before. And you're the only one who notices that he catches the light. You did say you were looking for a sign and this might be it. Spinning out over a first kiss, dodging a thrown pint pot and recalibrating its elliptics. She leans in, we're gonna miss that last train. Birthday surprise, hollowed out cardboard cake with a strippogram inside. Damn flex collected on church steps. It was quite the entrance, they all said. Yeah, I worked out the meaning of everything. I used to get by so easy, now I'm crumbling. And I learned how to forget it when I watched that paper square come dancing from the ceiling.

was either the first or the last of its kind. You either jump the gun or you take a lifetime to decide. Don't say I didn't warn you. The patron saint of Withington tries it on with a pound shop Jerry Horner. And it's all of us, that little paper square. Bad timing incarnate, too little too late, falling from the rafters. You're here right now, doesn't matter where you're going after. If your mate jumped off a cliff, you wouldn't try and hit the ground faster. Exactly. This one's for those who turned left and kept the head. Thanks for asking. I worked out the meaning of everything. I used to get by so easy, now I'm crumbling. But I learned how to forget it when I watched that paper square.

And all of a sudden there's this natural light pouring through the windows, and we're alive amongst the dust. I am you and you are one of us, and nothing has to mean anything. I worked out the meaning of everything. I used to get by so easy, now I'm crumbling. And I learned how to forget it when I watched that paper square.

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It is energy, vibrating in harmony with the universe. Focus on your center. 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

0: Jason Ritchie z nowego albumu. 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Artysta nazywa się Stevie Hawkins.
1: That's just the way it was and the way we did it back then. That's what it's supposed to be. Yeah. As my old friend, the late great Rufus Thomas used to say, hey, fellas.
2: Yeah.
1: Are y'all ready for it?
2: Yeah.
1: Are y'all ready for it?
2: Yeah.
1: Zap, zap, zika-ka-ka. All right, y'all. What we're gonna do right here is take you back to a time and place of feel-good music. Yep, yep. Back to a place of sweet soul and funky music.

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I'll be saying, ooh, sha, ooh, baby, oh, you're a winner. An indubitable tailspinner. You defy all logic, yes, it's true. 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

0: Akcja musicalu Radcliffe rozgrywa się w XVIII-wiecznej Anglii i opowiada historię prawdziwą, historię Williama Quicharda i Richarda Arnolda z Radcliffe właśnie w Bristolu. 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
1: Do you get bored?
2: I like to read, William. Books on science and history, mostly. Do you read books?
1: Sometimes.
2: What are you reading now?
1: Well, I've just been teaching myself to read, so... Just newspapers and pamphlets, really.
2: That's good. Did you know if you eat too much nutmeg, it can be hallucinogenic? And did you know there are 700 million people living on this planet? Did you know that Bartolomeo Christopher invented the piano?
1: No, I didn't know that.
2: Well, did you know that the King of France has a palace with the world's first flying chair? And it operates by weight, so you just sit down and it'll lift you in the air. And did you know that in 1553, Mary Tudor was the first English queen?
1: Well, yeah, I knew.

0: Did you just want to walk me home so you could patronise me?
1: Patronise you?
0: Sorry, it means to portray an air of superiority over someone.
1: I know what patronise means, William.
0: Just because you went to private school doesn't mean...
1: I didn't go to private school, actually. It was grammar.
0: Okay, well, just because I never went to school doesn't mean I don't know stuff.
1: Okay. Teach me something.
0: All right. Did you know that a strawberry and raspberry have its seeds on the outside?
1: Yes.
0: Did you know that in Italy they have a tower that always leans out to
1: the
0: side? And did you know that in 1605 a man called Clive tried to blow up the parliament?
1: Yes, but his name was Guy, not Clive.

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At least that's what it feels like, because you cannot touch them. In fact, you can't even look at them. Close your eyes. Close your eyes. Close your eyes. Except you're sitting there eating your corned beef sandwich, and all of a sudden this pair of breasts walks by and smiles at you, and you're like, that's not fair. And in a

0: center of attention. I'm the Grand Fromage, and here she comes.
1: Let's get a cup of coffee.
0: Will you look at my manuscript? And I'm showing her my left hand. Yeah, I'm gesticulating with my left hand, and then, whoa, there's Kathy. Because she knows, they always know. And there's this really awkward moment where I try to show I wasn't encouraging this, though of course I sort of was. And I don't want to look whipped in front of this woman, which is dumb. I shouldn't care what she thinks, since I can't fuck her anyway. And in a

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Drawn by self-appointed control freaks and their apologists.

0: brave hearts.
1: Stand up, let me know that you understand. Is there a heart?
2: Is there a heart in the house?
1: Is there a heart in the house? You got to have love. You yeah. got to have love in your heart.
0: Yeah. My beginnings was intense. Who'd have thought I'd go legit?
3: For sure.
0: Yeah.

legit. Yeah, believe in yourself. 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I ain't forget the roaches and mice. I ain't forget all that.